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1: 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Yeah. And your majesty and grace.

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I wish that I was smarter than everyone else so I could teach them all to be just like me.

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1: Yeah. 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I like the players. No diggity, no doubt. Play on, play it. 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

0: totally honest, it's like I'm looking down the barrel of a gun.
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0: 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And maybe this is it, maybe it's what I need. Cause it's the only way to feel like I'm not actually me.
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1: He's a cyborg, you idiot!

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0: 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I'm a
1: champion. 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I'm a champion. Jetzt neu. Bei Deutschlandfunk Nova. I'm a champion. 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